0: Look at your forecast. Lows dip down to about 53 tonight under overcast skies. Highs level off around 71. Tomorrow, mainly clear skies. Partly cloudy skies tomorrow night. Lows around 52. Sunshine mixed with clouds at times Thursday, with daytime highs approaching 73. 71, chance of thunderstorms Friday. I'm staff meteorologist Derek Height. Currently, it's 61 degrees.
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Here's a look at your forecast. Lows dip down to about 53 tonight under overcast skies. Highs level off around 71. Tomorrow, mainly clear skies. Partly cloudy skies tomorrow night. Lows around 52. Sunshine mixed with clouds at times Thursday, with daytime highs approaching 73. 71, chance of thunderstorms Friday. I'm staff meteorologist Derek Height. Currently, it's 61 degrees.

0: Here's a look at your forecast. Lows dip down to about 53
1: overnight
0: under overcast skies. High temperatures reach up to 71 Wednesday, mainly clear skies. Partly cloudy skies Wednesday night. Lows dip down to about 52. Highs around 73 Thursday under partly cloudy skies. 71 Friday. Chance of thunderstorms. I'm staff meteorologist Derek Height. Right now, it's 60 degrees.
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Here's a look at your forecast. Lows dip down to about 53 overnight under overcast skies. High temperatures reach up to 71 Wednesday, mainly clear skies. Partly cloudy skies Wednesday night. Lows dip down to about 52. Highs around 73 Thursday under partly cloudy skies. 71 Friday. Chance of thunderstorms. I'm staff meteorologist Derek Height. Right now, it's 60 degrees.

0: Here's a look at your forecast. Lows dip down to about 53 overnight under overcast skies. High temperatures reach up to 71 Wednesday, mainly clear skies. Partly cloudy skies Wednesday night. Lows dip down to about 52. Highs around 73 Thursday under partly cloudy skies. 71 Friday, chance of thunderstorms. I'm staff meteorologist Derek Height. Right now, 61.
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0: Here's a look at your forecast. Lows dip down to about 53 overnight under overcast skies. High temperatures reach up to 71 Wednesday, mainly clear skies. Partly cloudy skies Wednesday night. Lows dip down to about 52. Highs around 73 Thursday under partly cloudy skies. 71 Friday, chance of thunderstorms. I'm staff meteorologist Derek Height. Right now, 61.
1: Stood there boldly, sweating in the sun. Felt like a million.

0: Here's a look at your forecast. Lows dip down to about 53 overnight under overcast skies. High temperatures reach up to 71 Wednesday, mainly clear skies. Partly cloudy skies Wednesday night. Lows dip down to about 52. Highs around 73 Thursday under partly cloudy skies. 71 Friday. Chance of thunderstorms. I'm staff meteorologist Derek Height. Right now, 61.
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0: Here's a look at your forecast. Lows dip down to about 53
1: overnight
0: under overcast skies. High temperatures reach up to 71 Wednesday, mainly clear skies. Partly cloudy skies Wednesday night. Lows dip down to about 52. Highs around 73 Thursday under partly cloudy skies. 71 Friday. Chance of thunderstorms. I'm staff meteorologist Derek Height. Right now, 61.

0: Here's a look at your forecast. Lows dip down to about 53
1: overnight
0: under overcast skies. High temperatures reach up to 71 Wednesday, mainly clear skies. Partly cloudy skies Wednesday night. Lows dip down to about 52. Highs around 73 Thursday under partly cloudy skies. 71 Friday. Chance of thunderstorms. I'm staff meteorologist Derek Height. Right now, 60.
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Here's a look at your forecast. Lows dip down to about 53 overnight under mainly cloudy skies. Mainly sunny skies Wednesday. Daytime highs approaching 71. Lows level off around 52 Wednesday night. Partly cloudy. Sunshine mixed with clouds at times Thursday, with daytime highs approaching 73. 71, chance for storms Friday. I'm Staff Meteorologist Derek Height. Right now, it's 60 degrees.

0: Here's a look at your forecast.
1: Lows dip down to about 53 overnight under mainly cloudy skies. Mainly sunny skies Wednesday. High temperatures reach up to 70. Lows level off around 53 Wednesday night. Partly cloudy skies. Temps below average Thursday and Friday with highs in the low 70s. Chance for showers Friday. I'm staff meteorologist Derek Height. Right now, it's 60 degrees.
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0: Here's a look at your forecast.
1: Lows dip down to about 53
2: overnight
1: under mainly cloudy skies. Mainly sunny skies Wednesday. High temperatures reach up to 70. Lows level off around 53
2: Wednesday night.
1: Partly cloudy skies. Temps below average Thursday and Friday with highs in the low 70s. Chance for showers Friday. I'm Staff Meteorologist Derek Height. Right now, it's 60 degrees.

0: Here's a look at your forecast. Lows dip down to about 53 overnight under partly cloudy skies. Daytime highs approaching 70 Wednesday, mainly clear skies. Lows level off around 53 Wednesday night, partly cloudy skies. Temps a bit below average Thursday and Friday with highs in the low 70s. Chance of rain showers Friday. I'm staff meteorologist Derek Height. Right now, 60.
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Here's a look at your forecast. Lows dip down to about 53 overnight under partly cloudy skies. Daytime highs approaching 70 Wednesday, mainly clear skies. Lows level off around 53 Wednesday night, partly cloudy skies. Temps a bit below average Thursday and Friday with highs in the low 70s. Chance of rain showers Friday. I'm staff meteorologist Derek Height. Right now, 60.

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0: Here's a look at your forecast. Lows dip down to about 53 overnight under partly cloudy skies. Daytime highs approaching 70 Wednesday, mainly clear skies. Lows level off around 53 Wednesday night, partly cloudy skies. Temps a bit below average Thursday and Friday with highs in the low 70s. Chance of rain showers Friday. I'm staff meteorologist Derek Height. Currently, it's 57 degrees.
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0: Here's a look at your forecast. High temperatures reach up to 70 today under mainly sunny skies. Lows level off around 53 tonight, partly cloudy skies. Highs level off around 73. Tomorrow, cloudy skies with a few peaks of sun. Chance for showers Friday with highs in the low 70s. Slight chance of thunderstorms and highs in the mid-70s on Saturday. I'm staff meteorologist Derek Height. Currently 57.
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0: Here's a look at your forecast. High temperatures reach up to 70 today under mainly sunny skies. Lows level off around 53 tonight, partly cloudy skies. Highs level off around 73. Tomorrow, cloudy skies with a few peaks of sun. Chance for showers Friday with highs in the low 70s. Slight chance of thunderstorms and highs in the mid-70s on Saturday. I'm staff meteorologist Derek Height. Right now, it's 60 degrees.
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1: Fox News, I'm CJ Papa. President Trump at the United Nations this morning and then later today.
2: President Trump will give Chinese President Xi Jinping a warm welcome, greeting him at Joint Base Andrews. It is a rare occurrence as most U.S. presidents greet foreign leaders at the White House. The president, though, argues his personal diplomacy serves U.S. interests as he and Xi get ready to navigate several sensitive topics, including trade, tariffs, and AI.
1: Fox's Madeline Rivera reporting, President Trump said U.S. and Iranian officials met for about 3 hours following his remarks where he said this.
3: Do I drive them into hell with no chance of survival and no hope of future greatness or generations?
1: Later this morning, Iran's leader addresses the UN. First Lady Melania Trump will ring the opening bell at the New York Stock Exchange. That is at 9:30 a.m. Eastern. 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
4: Here's a look at local news on regional radio. A Lacine, Kansas man is due for arraignment in Clay County Court at 10 this morning following an early morning pursuit in July. Jace P. Clark is formally charged with aggravated fleeing. According to a probable cause statement on July 17th, a Missouri Highway Patrol trooper was northbound on Interstate 35 around 3 a.m. when Clark was observed driving without lights. The trooper noted Clark was erratically weaving through traffic at nearly 130 miles per hour. He fled when the trooper activated emergency lights. The trooper terminated the pursuit due to Clark's dangerous driving. The vehicle's registration linked to Clark's father. He voluntarily surrendered with his attorney at the Clay County Detention Center on July 22nd. Clark told authorities he fled because he was scared after seeing how fast he was going. He posted 10% of his $40,000 bond. A preliminary hearing is at 2 this afternoon in Buchanan County for a St. Joseph man charged with unlawful possession of a firearm. According to the probable cause statement, police contacted 42-year-old Jesse R. Miller during an investigation of a Prowler call on September 14th. Miller was detained after riding his bike in the road with no front or rear flashing light. While Miller was detained, he admitted to having a handgun. He was arrested on several warrants. Authorities discovered he had multiple convictions prohibiting him from possessing a firearm. Miller is held on a $25,000 bond. Buchanan County residents 19 and older can receive free flu shots tomorrow at the St. Joseph Health Department's annual flu clinic. The clinic runs from 10 a.m. to noon at the East Hills Shopping Center near the JCPenney entrance. Vaccinations are available at no out-of-pocket cost. Health officials recommend that insured residents bring their identification and insurance card, though those without insurance will still receive the vaccine. Drive-up vaccinations are available for individuals with mobility issues. Regular services at the main health department building will be suspended during the clinic. That's a look at local news on regional radio. I'm Roman Pfister.

0: Here's a look at your forecast. High temperatures reach up to 70 today under mainly sunny skies. Lows level off around 53 tonight, partly cloudy skies. Highs level off around 73. Tomorrow, cloudy skies with a few peaks of sun. Chance for showers Friday with highs in the low 70s. Slight chance of thunderstorms and highs in the mid-70s on Saturday. I'm staff meteorologist Derek Height. Right now, it's 60 degrees.
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0: host. Traveling the countryside in Bay City, Texas, I'm Andrew McCray. This is Andrew McCray. It's time for the American Countryside, brought to you on KKWK by BTC Bank. Community-minded, just like you.
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1: News. I'm Gian Gelosi. President Trump rolling out the red carpet for Chinese President Xi Jinping for bilateral talks and a state dinner. Fox's Jonathan Savage.
2: Many will hope to see an extension of the truce on tariffs announced after the leaders met in South Korea last October. Trade is a long-standing challenge for the two superpowers, as is Taiwan. China wants the U.S. to stop arming the breakaway island.
1: The U.S. and China in a race to dominate artificial intelligence.
3: President Trump is urging world leaders to join him in referring to artificial intelligence as super intelligence. At the U.N. General Assembly, the president said the U.S. rejects what he called any attempt to construct a globalist scheme to control AI. Many tech leaders and lawmakers are urging restraint and new AI regulations.
1: Fox's Jared Halpern. 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
4: Here's a look at local news on regional radio. The St. Joseph woman is due for a plea hearing in Platte County Court this morning following a high-speed multi-agency pursuit on June 11th from Kansas into Platte County. 35-year-old Balethia Washington is charged with aggravated fleeing and is held on a $50,000 bond. According to a probable cause statement, the Leavenworth, Kansas police attempted to stop Washington just after 1 a.m. before a sheriff's deputy joined the chase on State Highway 45. Washington allegedly fled southbound with her headlights turned off, reaching speeds of 115 miles per hour and repeatedly crossing lanes. A state trooper ended the pursuit on Interstate 435 using a tactical vehicle intervention to force a stop. The passenger told authorities he pleaded with Washington to stop and let him out of the vehicle during the pursuit. Washington had an active warrant out of Mississippi at the time of her arrest. Her hearing is at 9 a.m. A council status hearing is at 1:30 this afternoon in Harrison County Court for a Gilman City man charged with second-degree and fourth-degree child molestation. According to the probable cause statement, 36-year-old Eric Scarborough went to the Harrison County Law Enforcement Center July 26th and confessed to the crimes. In his confession, Scarborough stated that approximately 5 years ago, he molested two female victims on multiple occasions over several years. One of the victims was under 17 and the other under 12. Scarborough was denied bond. The Trenton Police Department is hosting its next Coffee with a Cop program from 8 to 10 this morning at A Cup of Grace at 916 Harris Avenue. The event is free and open to the public. Department officials encourage attendees to ask questions about the department, special programs, or general law enforcement topics. Local businesses and organizations interested in hosting future meet-and-greet events are asked to contact the police department as soon as possible. That's a look at local news on regional radio. I'm Roman Pfister.

0: here's a look at your forecast. High temperatures reach up to 70 today under mainly sunny skies. Lows level off around 53 tonight, partly cloudy skies. Highs level off around 73. Tomorrow, cloudy skies with a few peaks of sun. Chance for showers Friday with highs in the low 70s. Slight chance of thunderstorms and highs in the mid-70s on Saturday. I'm staff meteorologist Derek Height. Currently, it's 59 degrees.
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2: With a look at area funeral announcements, Platte Woods resident 58-year-old Eric Glenn Zond passed away Thursday, September 17th. A visitation is from 5 to 7 this evening at First Baptist Church in Platte City. Funeral services with a public live stream are 10 a.m. Thursday, September 24th at the church. A private burial will follow at Savannah Cemetery. Memorials are suggested to Synergy Services, Moxa, or Christ Church Anglican. Former Coatzacoalco, Morelos, Mexico, and St. Joseph resident 43-year-old Fernando Arevalo Gill passed away Wednesday, September 2nd. A parish rosary and visitation is 6 p.m. Friday, September 25th at Meyerhofer Funeral Home. A massive Christian burial is 10 a.m. Saturday, September 26th at St. Patrick Catholic Church. Interment will be at Memorial Park Center.

Cemetery. St. Joseph resident 64-year-old Barry J. Nuzovsky passed away Thursday, September 17th. A visitation is at 9 a.m. Friday, September 25th at Meyerhofer Funeral Home with funeral services to follow at 10. Memorials are suggested to Fellowship Bible Church.

0: Let's take a look at sports on regional radio. The Kansas City Royals lost a high-scoring ball game against the Chicago White Sox last night, 14-11. Both teams had 13 hits to end the night. The White Sox got off to a hot start. Chase Mydroth scored Randall Grichuk and Tommy Pham on an RBI single. Mydroth, Grichuk, and Brenton Doyle would all homer in the game for the Sox. For the Royals, Bobby Witt Jr. would lead in hitting with 3-4 appearances. Nick Lofton also had a solo homer, and Vinny Pasquantino blasted a 3-run homer in the ninth. Noah Schultz gets the win on the mound, while Royal southpaw Daniel Lynch IV is charged with the loss after allowing 9 runs, striking out 2 and walking 3 in 4 innings. The Royals see the White Sox again tonight. Seth Lugo takes the hill for the Royals, while Brian Hudson gets the start for the Sox. First pitch is at 6:40, coverage on Quick 100.1 starts at 6. In high school softball yesterday, Chillicothe shut out Maryville 15-0. Lawson took down St. Pius X 10-0. Stewartsville with Osborne snuck past Jefferson Conception with South Nottoway 7-5. Princeton beat North Andrew 13-9. St. Joe Central pummeled North Kansas City 20-0. Gallatin lost to Putnam County 2-1. Park Hill beat Platte County 3-2. South Harrison 12, Trenton 1. Today, Kearney is slated for a doubleheader against Raytown South. East Buck sees Maryville. North Platte takes on King City with Union Star. Benton heads to Pleasant Hill. Gilman City with Tri-County plays Princeton. Savannah visits Smithville. St. Pius X versus West Platte. And Albany sees Worth County. New York Giants quarterback Jackson Dart's injury may be worse than first thought, according to ESPN's Adam Schefter. On Monday night, team officials thought it might be an MCL sprain. As of now, there's no concrete timeline for Dart, but Bleacher Report said the Giants are bracing for the possibility that he may have to undergo surgery. Dart suffered the injury on Monday night against the Los Angeles Rams after taking a hit in the first quarter. That's a look at sports. I'm Roman Pfister.
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0: here's a look at your forecast. High temperatures reach up to 70 today under mainly sunny skies. Lows level off around 53 tonight, partly cloudy skies. Highs level off around 73. Tomorrow, cloudy skies with a few peaks of sun. Chance for showers Friday with highs in the low 70s. Slight chance of thunderstorms and highs in the mid-70s on Saturday. I'm Staff Meteorologist Derek Height. Right now, 58.
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1: News. I'm Gian Gelosi. President Trump rolling out the red carpet for Chinese President Xi Jinping for bilateral talks and a state dinner. Fox's Jonathan Savage.
2: Many will hope to see an extension of the truce on tariffs announced after the leaders met in South Korea last October. Trade is a long-standing challenge for the two superpowers, as is Taiwan. China wants the U.S. to stop arming the breakaway island.
1: The U.S. and China in a race to dominate artificial intelligence.
3: President Trump is urging world leaders to join him in referring to artificial intelligence as super intelligence. At the U.N. General Assembly, the president said the U.S. rejects what he called any attempt to construct a globalist scheme to control AI. Many tech leaders and lawmakers are urging restraint and new AI regulations.
1: Fox's Jared Halpern. 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
4: Here's a look at local news on regional radio. A 38-year-old Amazonian man was seriously injured yesterday evening when he lost control of his motorcycle at the intersection of Route K and Route T. According to the Missouri State Highway Patrol, the rider was traveling northbound on Route K around 5:50 p.m. when he failed to slow enough for the turn onto Route K and skidded. The rider and the motorcycle came to rest in the roadway. Andrew County EMS transported the man to Mosaic Life Care in St. Joseph. A Ridgeland, Mississippi man is set to appear in Clay County Court at 9 this morning after a stabbing inside a vehicle. Christopher McLean is pleading not guilty to charges of first-degree domestic assault and armed criminal action. According to the probable cause statement on June 5th, law enforcement responded to North Kansas City Hospital for a reported stabbing. The victim told officers that she woke up to McLean, who is her child's father, repeatedly stabbing and punching her. Witness statements supported the victim's claim. Officers later made contact with McLean and took him into custody. In his formal statement, McLean said he acted in self-defense after the victim woke up and struck him first. McLean currently remains in custody on a $500,000 bond. Lighting repairs will close the ramp connecting northbound Interstate 35 to State Route 269 today, according to the Missouri Department of Transportation. Crews will close access to the ramp from 9 a.m. to 3 p.m., MoDOT advised motorists to be alert in the work zone. All work is weather permitting. That's a look at local news on regional radio. I'm Roman Pfister.

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3: Here's a look at your forecast. Daytime highs approaching 70 today under mainly sunny skies. Partly cloudy skies tonight. Lows dip down to about 53. Daytime highs approaching 73 tomorrow. Cloudy skies with a few peaks of sun. High temperatures reach up to 73 Friday with a chance of rain showers. Thunderstorms likely, 76 on Saturday. I'm staff meteorologist Derek Hite.

0: time for Outdoors Report. Josh Roller is with the Missouri Department of Conservation and joins us for our Outdoors Report. Good morning, Josh.
1: Good morning, Stu.
0: Let's start with talking about the fall color report. The Poozie driving tour is planned. That's been mentioned before, and it's going to be held in October still, or still on the still coming up. But with that, or I guess parallel to that, there is a way to track fall foliage, which actually for, you know, northern Missouri, I guess fans of fall foliage of Missouri, is actually a useful tool because it gives you an opportunity of planning about where you want to be or where to go to catch the I guess the best color.
1: And that's right, Stu. And yeah, so the department is on their department website. They are doing a weekly report for folks to know where the best place is to go see fall colors, the leaves changing, and so some folks like to do that and go out, which it is, you know, can be very relaxing to go out and just look at fall colors, drive around, etc. But yeah, so if folks want to do that, then go to the department's website to see that weekly update. You know, it'll be interesting to see what our fall colors do this year, especially, you know, between southern Missouri and northern Missouri, the weather conditions or drought conditions can definitely play a big factor in the fall color. Of course, you know, up here we've had, you know, I don't know if we've had records or anything, but we have definitely had ample rainfall.
0: We don't have the drought report that came out last week. I guess technically in that report, we were still in some areas were in pre-drought conditions, not really drought, but pre-drought. I'm sure that'll be gone this week, though.
1: Yeah, I mean, and I just that surprised me that we're still some areas that have drought.
0: It didn't include any rain from Tuesday on of last week.
1: Gotcha. Well, but yeah, so that, I mean, the moisture definitely plays a big factor in it. And again, my folks are in southern Missouri, and they've been feeding hay already because they are in such of a drought down there. So may not have the best fall colors in southern Missouri, but we should have pretty good conditions here in north Missouri now that at least the long-term forecast shows that, you know, not a lot of warm temperatures anyway. I think the highest I've seen for the next 15 days, of course, you know that can always change, but was 76 degrees was the warmest temperature. So you know, that's what trees, they need a lot of when we start getting those cooler nights and with ample moisture, that's when they really turn into their prettiest showing of fall colors. So we should have a pretty decent turnout in northern Missouri for some good fall colors this year.
0: And we do have nice color, or it's kind of neat to see the fall colors, and I'll pay more attention to that since I'm clearly up here. When I've gone south, though, and I've gone, let's say, Misha softball tournament, something like that, I had a reason to go down to Springfield or Columbia or what have you. the striking colors and the contrast of colors, that is pretty remarkable.
1: Yeah, well, it is. And of course, you know, the further south you go in Missouri, the more opportunities you have to see it, just for the simple fact that they have more trees. It can definitely, in the Ozarks, you know, like I said, there's just so much more opportunity to see it, so it kind of stands out more down there. But again, this year I think we should have a really, you know, if conditions stay right and we start getting some of these cooler temperatures at night, we should have a really good showing this year in northern Missouri.
0: Do they get, you know, what the nuts and bolts of that report is that just surveys from people that are bringing that in, or
1: it's a lot of it comes from our forestry staff that you know do that, but then also yes, it does come from you know, folks just out seeing it, and so they kind of just monitor it, and so but mainly it's through our foresters throughout the state.
0: Josh Rollers with the Missouri Department of Conservation on the Fall Foliage Color Report that is available from the Missouri Department of Conservation website. That's our outdoors report for today and our Breakfast Club report for today. 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

0: October feeder cattle down 222 at 328.02, November down 290 at 323.20, January down 340 at 314.75. October lean hogs up 112 at 79.27, and the Dow is down 185 points at 51,863. With this look at your markets, I'm Kaylin Lair on TFN, the Farm Net.
1: Here's a look at your forecast. Daytime highs approaching 70 today under mainly sunny skies. Partly cloudy skies tonight. Lows dip down to about 53. Daytime highs approaching 73. Tomorrow, cloudy skies with a few peaks of sun. High temperatures reach up to 73 Friday with a chance of rain showers. Thunderstorms likely, 76 on Saturday. I'm staff meteorologist Derek Height. Right now, it's 57 degrees.
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1: Fox News, I'm Tom Graham. President Trump is preparing to meet with Chinese leader Xi Jinping in Washington. The two leaders expected to discuss artificial intelligence, Iran, trade, and U.S. support for Taiwan.
2: Apparently one of Xi's big asks for President Trump is to pause a $14 billion American arms sale to Taiwan. They're not saying that they're going to invade or that they're not going to invade, but they don't like that the United States is constantly providing the Taiwanese with these huge multi-billion dollar arms sales.
1: Fox's Peter Ducey, a powerful nor'easter threatening millions along a crowded stretch of the East Coast over the next several days.
3: The exact track is still uncertain, but strong onshore winds will bring potential for coastal flooding, high surf and beach erosion from the mid-Atlantic to New England.
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4: Here's a look at local news on regional radio. A 38-year-old Amazonian man was seriously injured yesterday evening when he lost control of his motorcycle at the intersection of Route K and Route T. According to the Missouri State Highway Patrol, the rider was traveling northbound on Route K around 5:50 p.m. when he failed to slow enough for the turn onto Route K and skidded. The rider and the motorcycle came to rest in the roadway. Andrew County EMS transported the man to Mosaic Life Care in St. Joseph. A Ridgeland, Mississippi man is set to appear in Clay County Court at 9 this morning after a stabbing inside a vehicle. Christopher McLean is pleading not guilty to charges of first-degree domestic assault and armed criminal action. According to the probable cause statement on June 5th, law enforcement responded to North Kansas City Hospital for a reported stabbing. The victim told officers that she woke up to McLean, who is her child's father, repeatedly stabbing and punching her. Witness statements supported the victim's claim. Officers later made contact with McLean and took him into custody. In his formal statement, McLean said he acted in self-defense after the victim woke up and struck him first. McLean currently remains in custody on a $500,000 bond. Lighting repairs will close the ramp connecting northbound Interstate 35 to State Route 269 today, according to the Missouri Department of Transportation. Crews will close access to the ramp from 9 a.m. to 3 p.m., MoDOT advised motorists to be alert in the work zone. All work is weather permitting. That's a look at local news on regional radio. I'm Roman Pfister.

December, corn down 6 3/4 at 5:30, March down 6 1/2 at 5:44 1/2, May down 6 at 5:51 3/4. November soybeans down 11 1/4 at 13:14 1/4, January down 11 1/4 at 13:30, March down 10 at 13:38 3/4. December Chicago wheat down 6 3/4 at 7:10 1/2, March down 7 1/4 at 7:26, July down

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9: Here's a look at your forecast. Daytime highs approaching 70 today under mainly sunny skies. Partly cloudy skies tonight. Lows dip down to about 53. Daytime highs approaching 73. Tomorrow, cloudy skies with a few peaks of sun. High temperatures reach up to 73 Friday with a chance of rain showers. Thunderstorms likely, 76 on Saturday. I'm staff meteorologist Derek Height. Currently 61.

0: Here's a look at your forecast. Daytime highs approaching 70 today under mainly sunny skies. Partly cloudy skies tonight. Lows dip down to about 53. Daytime highs approaching 73. Tomorrow, cloudy skies with a few peaks of sun. High temperatures reach up to 73 Friday with a chance of rain showers. Thunderstorms likely, 76 on Saturday. I'm staff meteorologist Derek Height. Currently 61.
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1: Fox News, I'm Tom Graham. President Trump is preparing to meet with Chinese leader Xi Jinping in Washington. The two leaders expected to discuss artificial intelligence, Iran, trade, and U.S. support for Taiwan.
2: Apparently one of Xi's big asks for President Trump is to pause a $14 billion American arms sale to Taiwan. They're not saying that they're going to invade or that they're not going to invade, but they don't like that the United States is constantly providing the Taiwanese with these huge multi-billion dollar arms sales.
1: Fox's Peter Ducey, a powerful nor'easter threatening millions along a crowded stretch of the East Coast over the next several days.
3: The exact track is still uncertain, but strong onshore winds will bring potential for coastal flooding, high surf, and beach erosion from the mid-Atlantic to New England.
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4: Here's a look at local news on regional radio. An Independence man accused of attempting to stab a sheriff's deputy and fleeing in a vehicle is due in Clay County Court for a preliminary hearing this afternoon at 1:30. 59-year-old Scott K. Adkins is charged with second-degree assault of a special victim, armed criminal action, and aggravated fleeing. According to the probable cause statement, law enforcement attempted to stop Adkins before he led them on a high-speed pursuit through Interstate 435. Authorities eventually stopped Adkins, and while he was removed from his vehicle, he attempted to stab a deputy with a box cutter, ultimately stabbing himself. Adkins was taken to Liberty Hospital for treatment and transported to Clay County Detention Center. He's held on a $200,000 bond. An Atchison, Kansas man will have a trial setting at 2 this afternoon in Buchanan County Court following a traffic stop that yielded nearly a pound of methamphetamine. Newton D. Colvin is formally charged with second-degree drug trafficking. According to a probable cause statement, the sheriff's deputy stopped Colvin's vehicle just after 11:30 p.m. on May 19th for driving without active taillights. The deputy discovered Colvin was driving with a suspended license and observed him acting nervously. A canine unit alerted to the vehicle, leading to the discovery of 450 grams of methamphetamine. Colvin is pleading not guilty to the charge. He's in custody on a $25,000 bond. Flaggers will guide motorists through Route D and W in Clay County while transportation crews conduct pavement repairs. The Missouri Department of Transportation will operate between U.S. Route 69 and Route KK in Lawson on Thursday, October 1st from 7 a.m. until 5 p.m. Operations on Route W take place between U.S. 69 and Route C. Work runs from 7 a.m. until 5 p.m. daily starting Friday, October 2nd until Sunday, October 4th. All work is weather permitting. That's a look at local news on regional radio. I'm Roman Pfister.

0: Here's a look at your forecast. Daytime highs approaching 70 today, under mainly sunny skies. Partly cloudy skies tonight. Lows dip down to about 53. Daytime highs approaching 73. Tomorrow, cloudy skies with a few peaks of sun. High temperatures reach up to 73 Friday with a chance of rain showers. Thunderstorms likely, 76 on Saturday. I'm staff meteorologist Derek Height. Right now, 63.
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0: Here's a look at your forecast. Daytime highs approaching 70 today under mainly sunny skies. Partly cloudy skies tonight. Lows dip down to about 53. Daytime highs approaching 73. Tomorrow, cloudy skies with a few peaks of sun. High temperatures reach up to 73 Friday with a chance of rain showers. Thunderstorms likely, 76 on Saturday. I'm staff meteorologist Derek Height. Right now, 63.
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1: Fox News, I'm CJ Papa. President Trump will greet China's President Xi later today at Joint Base Andrews for their summit while on the sidelines at the UN General Assembly.
2: President Trump met with Gulf leaders to discuss the war and the next steps forward. His top negotiators, Jared Kushner and Steve Witkoff, also meeting indirectly with the Iranian delegation for more than 3 hours. Witkoff said in a statement that they successfully completed a round of discussions that we hope will prove constructive and promising. The mediators will continue their work.
1: Fox's Trey Yinks in Tel Aviv. First Lady Melania Trump rings the opening bell at the New York Stock Exchange as part of her new initiative, Imperia, telling Fox and Friends,
3: "We will achieve is innovation and investment."
1: Fox News Media is a partner in diesel, holding steady $5.62 a gallon on average. That's from AAA, but that is a record high. 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
4: Here's a look at local news on regional radio. An Independence man accused of attempting to stab a sheriff's deputy and fleeing in a vehicle is due in Clay County Court for a preliminary hearing this afternoon at 1:30. 59-year-old Scott K. Adkins is charged with second-degree assault of a special victim, armed criminal action, and aggravated fleeing. According to the probable cause statement, law enforcement attempted to stop Adkins before he led them on a high-speed pursuit through Interstate 435. Authorities eventually stopped Adkins.

and while he was removed from his vehicle, he attempted to stab a deputy with a box cutter, ultimately stabbing himself. Adkins was taken to Liberty Hospital for treatment and transported to Clay County Detention Center. He's held on a $200,000 bond. An Atchison, Kansas man will have a trial setting at 2 this afternoon in Buchanan County Court following a traffic stop that yielded nearly a pound of methamphetamine. Newton D. Colvin is formally charged with second-degree drug trafficking. According to a probable cause statement, the sheriff's deputy stopped Colvin's vehicle just after 11:30 p.m. on May 19th for driving without active taillights. The deputy discovered Colvin was driving with a suspended license and observed him acting nervously. A canine unit alerted to the vehicle, leading to the discovery of 450 grams of methamphetamine. Colvin is pleading not guilty to the charge. He's in custody on a $25,000 bond. Flaggers will guide motorists through Route D and W in Clay County while transportation crews conduct pavement repairs. The Missouri Department of Transportation will operate between U.S. Route 69 and Route KK in Lawson on Thursday, October 1st from 7 a.m. until 5 p.m. Operations on Route W take place between U.S. 69 and Route C. Work runs from 7 a.m. until 5 p.m. daily starting Friday, October 2nd until Sunday, October 4th. All work is weather permitting. That's a look at local news on Regional Radio. I'm Roman Pfister.

0: Here's a look at your forecast. Daytime highs approaching 70 today, under mainly sunny skies. Partly cloudy skies tonight. Lows dip down to about 53. Daytime highs approaching 73. Tomorrow, cloudy skies with a few peaks of sun. High temperatures reach up to 73 Friday, with a chance of rain showers. Thunderstorms likely, 76 on Saturday. I'm staff meteorologist Derek Height. Currently, it's 68 degrees.
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0: Here's a look at your forecast. Daytime highs approaching 70 this afternoon under mainly sunny skies. Lows dip down to about 53 tonight, partly cloudy skies. Daytime highs approaching 73 tomorrow, mainly cloudy skies expected. Highs level off around 73 Friday with a chance of rain showers. Thunderstorms likely, 76 on Saturday. I'm staff meteorologist Derek Height. Currently 68.
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1: News. I'm Gianna Gelosi. Iranian President Masoud Pezeshkian accusing the U.S. and Israel of committing terror attacks against his people at the UN General Assembly.
2: Our innocent people have been the targets of cowardly attacks and aggressions imposed upon our country.
1: This comes a day after President Trump addressed the assembly, threatening to annihilate the regime if a peace deal isn't made. Today, the president's going to welcome Chinese President Xi at Joint Base Andrews. Fox's Peter Ducey.
3: There are these reports that China has been helping the Iranians with targeting information, including some that might have killed U.S. service members. The president wants that to stop.
1: China wants the U.S. to pause arms sales to Taiwan. Artificial intelligence also expected to be a big topic of discussion. 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
4: Here's a look at local news on regional radio. A 36-year-old man carrying Honduran identification will make his initial appearance in Harrison County Court tomorrow at 9 a.m. Edgar Giovanni Martinez Ramirez faces charges of attempted child kidnapping and vehicle tampering. According to a probable cause statement, on June 20th, the owner was pumping gas near Interstate 35 when Ramirez jumped into the minivan and tried to flee with the one-year-old infant in the back seat. The owner stopped the vehicle and removed Ramirez with the help of other citizens. Harrison County Sheriff's deputies arrived to find an abandoned minivan, a gas nozzle on the ground, several damaged vehicles, and bystanders restraining the suspect. Ramirez allegedly actively kicked at deputies while being handcuffed. He was denied bond. An Austin, Texas woman accused of transporting hundreds of pounds of marijuana has a trial setting in Harrison County Court tomorrow afternoon. Gina Maria Bongiorno is formally charged with second-degree drug trafficking and held on a $100,000 bond awaiting her 1 p.m.

appearance. According to court records, on August 9th, a Missouri state trooper stopped Bongiorno on suspicion of criminal activity. Bongiorno initially denied a search of her vehicle. The trooper obtained a search warrant and found 5 hockey-style duffel bags along with a suitcase full of packaged marijuana. Authorities weighed the contraband at about 214 pounds. The St. Joseph Police Department and the Missouri State Highway Patrol recently conducted an airborne traffic enforcement operation to deter roadway crime, authorities announced today. Mobile ground units worked alongside the Highway Patrol helicopter to monitor high-risk traffic areas and quickly manage emergency situations. The joint operation resulted in 89 traffic stops, 31 tickets, 11 calls for service, 5 warrant checks, 3 arrests, 4 fleeing vehicles, and 1 crash investigation. Police Chief Paul Lester said that the operation allowed for a cleaner and safer approach to pursuits, adding that the department is committed to curbing reckless driving in the area. Officials noted that similar operations will continue throughout the region. That's a look at local news on regional radio. I'm Roman Pfister.

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0: Here's a look at your forecast.
1: Daytime highs approaching 70 this afternoon under mainly sunny skies. Lows dip down to about 53 tonight, partly cloudy skies. Daytime highs approaching 73 tomorrow, mainly cloudy skies expected. Highs level off around 73 Friday with a chance of rain showers. Thunderstorms likely, 76 on Saturday. I'm staff meteorologist Derek Height. Currently 68.
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0: Let's take a look at sports on regional radio. The Kansas City Royals lost a high-scoring ball game against the Chicago White Sox last night, 14-11. Both teams had 13 hits to end the night. The White Sox got off to a hot start. Chase Mydroth scored Randall Grichuk and Tommy Pham on an RBI single. Mydroth, Grichuk, and Brenton Doyle would all homer in the game for the Sox. For the Royals, Bobby Witt Jr. would lead in hitting with 3-4 appearances. Nick Lofton also had a solo homer, and Vinny Pasquantino blasted a 3-run homer in the ninth. Noah Schultz gets the win on the mound, while Royal southpaw Daniel Lynch IV is charged with the loss after allowing 9 runs, striking out 2 and walking 3 in 4 innings. The Royals see the White Sox again tonight. Seth Lugo takes the hill for the Royals, while Brian Hudson gets the start for the Sox. First pitch is at 6:40, coverage on Quick 100.1 starts at 6. In high school softball yesterday, Chillicothe shut out Maryville 15-0. Lawson took down St. Pius X 10-0. Stuartsville with Osborne snuck past Jefferson Conception with South Nottoway 7-5. Princeton beat North Andrew 13-9. St. Joe Central pummeled North Kansas City 20-0. Gallatin lost to Putnam County 2-1. Park Hill beat Platte County 3-2. South Harrison 12, Trenton 1. Today, Kearney is slated for a doubleheader against Raytown South. East Buck sees Maryville. North Platte takes on King City with Union Star. Benton heads to Pleasant Hill. Gilman City with Tri-County plays Princeton. Savannah visits Smithville. St. Pius X versus West Platte. And Albany sees Worth County. New York Giants quarterback Jackson Dart's injury may be worse than first thought, according to ESPN's Adam Schefter. On Monday night, team officials thought it might be an MCL sprain. As of now, there's no concrete timeline for Dart, but Bleacher Report said the Giants are bracing for the possibility that he may have to undergo surgery. Dart suffered the injury on Monday night against the Los Angeles Rams after taking a hit in the first quarter. That's a look at sports. I'm Roman Pfister.
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0: December corn down 7 at 529 and 3 quarters. March down 7 at 544. And September down 4.5 at 524 and a half. November soybeans down 8 and 3 quarters at 1316 and 3 quarters. January down 8 and 3 quarters at 1332 and a half. And May down 6.5 at 1348 and 3 quarters. December wheat down 9.5 at 707 and 3 quarters. March down 9 and 3 quarters at 723 and a half. And May down 10 at 731 and a quarter. October live cattle up $1.97 at $220.75. December up $2.80 at $222.25. And February up $2.92 at $223.47. September feeder cattle down 47 cents at $336.80. October up $4.85 at $332.87. And November up $6 even at $329.20. The Dow currently down 318 points to 51,545.32. With this look at your markets, I'm Nathan Gertz on TFN, the Farm Net.
1: Here's a look at your forecast. Daytime highs approaching 70 this afternoon under mainly sunny skies. Lows dip down to about 53 tonight, partly cloudy skies. Daytime highs approaching 73 tomorrow, mainly cloudy skies expected. Highs level off around 73 Friday with a chance of rain showers. Thunderstorms likely, 76 on Saturday. I'm Staff Meteorologist Derek Height. Currently, 68.

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1: Fox News, I'm Gianna Gelosi. Iranian President Masoud Pezeshkian accusing the U.S. and Israel of committing terror attacks against his people at the U.N. General Assembly.
2: Our innocent people have been the targets of cowardly attacks and aggressions imposed upon our country.
1: This comes a day after President Trump addressed the assembly, threatening to annihilate the regime if a peace deal isn't made. Today, the president's going to welcome Chinese President Xi at Joint Base Andrews. Fox's Peter Ducey.
3: There are these reports that China has been helping the Iranians with targeting information, including some that might have killed U.S. service members. The president wants that to stop.
1: China wants the U.S. to pause arms sales to Taiwan. Artificial intelligence also expected to be a big topic of discussion. 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
4: Here's a look at local news on regional radio. A council status hearing is at 1:30 p.m. today in Harrison County Court for a Gilman City man charged with both second-degree and fourth-degree child molestation. According to the probable cause statement, 36-year-old Eric Scarborough went to the Harrison County Law Enforcement Center July 26th and confessed to the crimes. In his confession, Scarborough stated that approximately 5 years ago, he molested the two female victims on multiple occasions over several years. One of the victims was under the age of 17, and the other was under the age of 12. Scarborough was denied bond. A Chillicothe man accused of conspiring with his niece to harass a witness in a prosecution is due for a preliminary hearing in Livingston County Court at 9 a.m. tomorrow. 31-year-old Charles James Michael Tipton and 19-year-old Abigail Leanne Tipton of Hamilton both face felony charges of tampering with a witness and violating a protection order. According to probable cause statements, between May 1st and July 31st, while Charles was incarcerated at the Caldwell County Jail, he placed a series of recorded phone calls and exchanged SIDNET jail electronic messages with a jail communications account Abigail had access to. A review of the communications revealed Charles repeatedly directing Abigail to contact the protected petitioner despite the no contact order. Police contacted the victim July 31st. They confirmed that Abigail had shown up to their residence and asked them several questions that were consistent with Charles's recorded instructions. They have both been denied bond. Abigail had a setting of a preliminary hearing this morning and was also previously released on her own recognizance. Lastly, the Missouri Department of Transportation has scheduled flagging operations at locations on Route D and Route W for pavement work. The flagging operations on Route D from U.S. Route 69 to Route KK in Lawson will occur Thursday, August 1st from 7 a.m. until 5 p.m., and the flagging operations on Route W from U.S. Route 69 to Route C will take place Friday, October 2nd until Sunday, October 4th from 7 a.m. until 5 p.m. each day. All work is weather permitting. That's your look at local news on regional radio. I'm Colin McLaughlin reporting.

0: Here's a look at your forecast.
1: Daytime highs approaching 70 this afternoon under mainly sunny skies. Lows dip down to about 53 tonight, partly cloudy skies. Daytime highs approaching 73 tomorrow, mainly cloudy skies expected. Highs level off around 73 Friday with a chance of rain showers. Thunderstorms likely, 76 on Saturday. I'm staff meteorologist Derek Height. Currently 70.
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0: here's a look at your forecast. Sunshine mixed with clouds at times this afternoon, with highs around 70. Lows dip down to about 54 tonight, partly cloudy skies. Tomorrow, daytime highs approaching 72. Daytime highs approaching 73 Friday, with a chance of rain showers. Thunderstorms likely, 76 on Saturday. I'm staff meteorologist Derek Height. Currently 73.
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1: Fox News, I'm Tom Graham. The Iranian president speaking at the UN General Assembly today, accusing the U.S. of committing terrorist acts against his people. Outside the building in New York City, many protesters gathered.
2: These are protesters from the largest Iranian opposition group, the National Council of Resistance of Iran. They've held 2 days of protest here, thousands trying to get their message out, backing President Trump's tough stance.
1: That's Fox's Eric Shawn. Disgraced movie mogul Harvey Weinstein sentenced to 15 years in prison for sexually assaulting a woman in New York in 2006.
3: She faced her fears and she overcame them. She stood in her truth and she has been a role model.
1: Attorney Gloria Allred speaking on behalf of Miriam Haley, who made the accusation. 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
4: Here's a look at local news on regional radio. A preliminary hearing began at 2 p.m. in Buchanan County for a St. Joseph man facing 3 felony and 1 misdemeanor charges. 40-year-old Timothy W. Ellsworth is charged with possession of a controlled substance, unlawful possession of a firearm, unlawful use of a weapon, and possession of a defaced firearm. According to the probable cause statement, deputies were contacted August 5th by a property owner reporting an individual walking around the residence and that they possibly had a firearm. Once law enforcement arrived, they located Ellsworth in a nearby field. Found in Ellsworth's possession was a red painted handgun with the serial number scratched off and almost 60 grams of methamphetamine. Ellsworth has been previously convicted of tampering with a motor vehicle, possession of a controlled substance, and resisting arrest charges. Bond is set at $100,000. A Kansas City man is due to be arraigned in Clay County Court at 9 a.m. tomorrow after he was accused of breaking into his ex-girlfriend's residence in July. Monkeith D.R. Harris is charged with first-degree burglary, first-degree property damage, and second-degree domestic assault. According to the probable cause statement on July 3rd, Harris entered the victim's residence and asked her why she blocked him. Harris then started strangling the victim and threatened to stab her before leaving. The victim also informed officers that Harris had been stalking her for the past month. Harris's criminal record includes controlled substance possession and aggravated battery. He has since been released on his own recognizance. And lastly, the Missouri Department of Transportation will be conducting a daily ramp closure from northbound Interstate 35 to southbound Interstate 435 in Clay County for pavement repair. The closure will be from 9

a.m. until 3 p.m. each day beginning Monday and remain until Friday, October 2nd. Motorists are encouraged to seek an alternative route. All work is weather permitting. That's your look at local news on Regional Radio. I'm Colin McLaughlin reporting.

0: Let's take a look at your closing settlement report. December corn down 7 3/4 at 529. March down 7 1/2 at 543 1/2. And September down 4 1/4 at 524 3/4. November soybeans down 7 1/2 at 1318. January down 7 1/2 at 1333 3/4. And May down 5 1/4 at 1350. December wheat down 8 3/4 at 708 1/2. March down 9 at 724 1/4. And May down 9 1/4 at 732. October live cattle finishes up $2.15 at $2.2092. December up $2.90 at $2.2235. And February up $3.10 at $2.2365. September feeder cattle down $0.75 at $3.3652. October up $5.30 at $3.3332. And November up $6.30 at $3.2950. Let's look at your closing settlement report for Wednesday, September 23rd. I'm Nathan Gertz on TFN, the Farm Net.
1: Here's a look at your forecast. Sunshine mixed with clouds at times this afternoon, with highs around 70. Lows dip down to about 54 tonight, partly cloudy skies. Tomorrow, daytime highs approaching 72. Daytime highs approaching 73 Friday, with a chance of rain showers. Thunderstorms likely, 76 on Saturday. I'm staff meteorologist Derek Height. Currently 73.
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0: Here's a look at your forecast. Sunshine mixed with clouds at times this afternoon, with daytime highs approaching 72. Partly cloudy skies again tonight. Lows dip down to about 55. Highs around 72 tomorrow. A blend of clouds and sun. Low 70s Friday, with storms likely. Turning warmer Saturday, with highs in the mid-70s. Chance for storms continues. I'm staff meteorologist Derek Height. Right now, 72.
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1: News. I'm John Saucier, the president of Iran, Masoud Pezeshkian, speaking of the UN General Assembly, declaring through a translator Iran would not surrender to the U.S., but is willing to agree to a deal.
2: We will never bow our head or bend at the knee. Iran must be understood by Mr. Trump and those who seek to bully us that we are ready for dialogue and diplomacy and
1: They sound courtesy of UNTV. Secretary of State Marco Rubio, meanwhile, says he hopes the U.S. and Canada and Cuba can reach a deal to end tensions between the two countries.
3: Cuba and its leaders, or the people that are in charge of its government now, have an opportunity to begin the process of forever positively changing that country. And it's an opportunity they should take.
1: Cuba's U.N. delegation walked out during President Trump's remarks just yesterday. 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
4: Here's a look at local news on regional radio. A 38-year-old Amazonia man was seriously injured yesterday evening when he lost control of his motorcycle at the intersection of Route K and Route T. According to the Missouri State Highway Patrol, the rider was traveling northbound on Route K around 5:50 p.m. when he failed to slow enough for the turn onto Route T and skidded. The rider and the motorcycle came to rest in the roadway. Andrew County EMS transported the man to Mosaic Life Care in St. Joseph. A plea hearing was this afternoon for a Taiwanese national who was arrested at Kansas City International Airport on May 21st after law enforcement agents discovered approximately 26,000 grams of cannabis in his luggage. 26-year-old Sing Hao Ping was formally charged in Platte County with the delivery of a controlled substance. He is being held on a $500,000 bond. According to a probable cause statement, airport police and Platte County Sheriff's detectives were alerted to the drugs by a canine unit. When Singh claimed the suitcases, officers stopped him and requested to search them. Singh told officers that the luggage belonged to a friend and he was only picking it up. He gave consent to search, which revealed a green leafy substance that tested positive for THC. A subsequent search of Singh's backpack revealed a Taiwanese passport and boarding passes for a flight from Los Angeles to Kansas City. And lastly, the Missouri Department of Transportation announced that the permit work in Platte County by the Ambassador Building Community Improvement District for the construction of a roundabout and roadway intersection improvements will require lane and ramp closures from 7 a.m. Monday, October 5th until 7 p.m. Tuesday, October 6th. The southbound Interstate 29 off-ramp to Cookingham Drive will be closed. Also from 7 a.m. Monday, October 5th until 7 p.m. Friday, October 9th, the left lane on westbound Cookingham Drive from just east of the airport to just past Ambassador Drive will be closed. All work is weather permitting. That's your look at local news on regional radio. I'm Colin McLaughlin reporting.

0: Let's take a look at your closing settlement report. December corn down 7 3/4 at 529. March down 7.5 at 543.5. And September down 4 1/4 at 524 3/4. November soybeans down 7.5 at 1318. January down 7.5 at 1333 3/4. And May down 5 1/4 at 1350. December wheat down 8 3/4 at 708.5. March down 9 at 724 1/4. And May down 9 1/4 at 732. October live cattle finishes up $2.15 at $2.2092. December up $2.90 at $2.2235. And February up $3.10 at $2.2365. September feeder cattle down $0.75 at $3.3652. October up $5.30 at $3.3332. And November up $6.30 at $3.2950. Let's look at your closing settlement report for Wednesday, September 23rd. I'm Nathan Gertz on TFN, the Farm Net.
1: Here's a look at your forecast. Sunshine mixed with clouds at times this afternoon, with daytime highs approaching 72. Partly cloudy skies again tonight. Lows dip down to about 55. Highs around 72 tomorrow, a blend of clouds and sun. Low 70s Friday, with storms likely. Turning warmer Saturday, with highs in the mid-70s, chance for storms continues. I'm staff meteorologist Derek Height. Currently, it's 70 degrees.
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1: It's actually quite emotional, standing up here with these three guys after all these years. 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
1: Here's a look at your forecast. Sunshine mixed with clouds at times this afternoon, with daytime highs approaching 71. Partly cloudy skies tonight, lows level off around 55. A blend of clouds and sun tomorrow, highs level off around 72. 71 Friday, with storms likely. 76 Saturday, chance for storms continues. I'm staff meteorologist Derek Height. Currently 70.
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1: Fox News, I'm Carmen Roberts. President Trump plans to extend a warm welcome to China's President Xi when he arrives at Joint Base Andrews today.
2: Trade and AI will dominate the talks, but not everyone is excited about the visit. China has been accused of sharing targeting information with Iran to kill American troops.
1: Fox's Lucas Tomlinson at the White House. Earlier at the UN General Assembly meeting in New York City, Iran's President Pezeshkian called out President Trump and said that Iran will fight until its last breath.
3: We will never bow our head or bend at the knee.
1: And he said that Iran is willing to negotiate under certain conditions. President Trump met with Iranian officials yesterday through an intermediary. And college students are being warned about Qatrum after packages of it were found in two Ole Miss students' area had died. 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
4: Here's a look at local news on regional radio. A Utica man charged with first-degree sexual abuse was due in Livingston County Court this morning for a bond hearing. According to the probable cause statement, a Livingston County deputy responded to Utica Bottoms on September 12th to investigate a possible sexual assault. The suspect, Jonathan M. Moore, stated he did not do anything with the victim, followed by stating, "It is not illegal." He refused to speak with the deputy after being read his Miranda rights. Victim testimony states that Moore met the victim at Chautauqua in the park. Moore allegedly told the victim to get into his truck and drove her to Utica Bottoms. Once there, he began inappropriately touching her. The victim also stated that Moore only stopped once her phone began ringing, even though she asked him multiple times to stop. Only then was the victim able to flee from Moore. In the report, the deputy states that Moore has shown a pattern of relations with minors and shows no regard to the law. Moore is held without bond at the Caldwell County Detention Center. A preliminary hearing's at 1:30 p.m. tomorrow in Buchanan County for a St. Joseph man charged with unlawful use of a weapon. According to the probable cause statement on August 18th, Ian M. Brooks fired three rounds from the passenger seat of a vehicle towards the victim while they were standing on their front porch. During an interview, Brooks admitted to going to the victim's residence to cause a commotion and also admitted to cleaning spent casings out of the car prior to contacting police to report the damage to the vehicle. Bond is denied. And lastly, the Missouri Department of Transportation is performing asphalt paving operations, resulting in various traffic modifications on Interstate 29 just south of Mexico City Avenue to U.S. Route 69. The following traffic modifications will take place evening and overnight from 7 p.m. to 6 a.m. from now until Tuesday, October 6th. Intermittent two-lane closures and possible ramp closures will occur on northbound I-29 between U.S. 69 and Mexico City Avenue and on southbound I-29 between Berry Road and US 69. Also, ramp closures will occur from I-29 northbound to westbound Cookingham Drive and from I-435 westbound to I-29 northbound. Lastly, mobile operations for rumble strip installation and striping will occur on both northbound and southbound I-29 until October 10th. All work is weather permitting. That's your look at local news on regional radio. I'm Colin McLaughlin reporting.

0: take a look at your closing settlement report. December corn down 7 3/4 at 529. March down 7.5 at 543.5. And September down 4 1/4 at 524 3/4. November soybeans down 7.5 at 1318. January down 7.5 at 1333 3/4. And May down 5 1/4 at 1350. December wheat down 8 3/4 at 708.5. March down 9 at 724 1/4. And May down 9 1/4 at 732. October live cattle finishes up $2.15 at $2.2092, December up $2.90 at $2.2235, and February up $3.10 at $2.2365. September feeder cattle down $0.75 at $3.3652, October up $5.30 at $3.3332, and November up $6.30 at $3.2950. That's a look at your closing settlement report for Wednesday, September 23rd. I'm Nathan Gertz on TFN, the FarmNet.
1: Here's a look at your forecast. Sunshine mixed with clouds at times this afternoon, with daytime highs approaching 71. Partly cloudy skies tonight, lows level off around 55. A blend of clouds and sun tomorrow, highs level off around 72. 71 Friday, with storms likely. 76 Saturday, chance for storms continues. I'm staff meteorologist Derek Height. Right now, it's 72 degrees.
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0: Here's a look at your forecast. Daytime highs approaching 72 this afternoon under partly cloudy skies. Lows level off around 55 tonight, partly cloudy. Sunshine mixed with clouds at times tomorrow. Highs level off around 72. Low 70s Friday with storms likely. Warmer Saturday with highs in the mid-70s. Chance for storms continues. I'm staff meteorologist Derek Height. Currently, it's 70 degrees.
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4: 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KKWK, Cameron, Missouri.
5: Fox News, I'm John Saucier. President Trump said to welcome Chinese President Xi Jinping to the United States today, and Senate Minority Leader Chuck Schumer calls for the president to block China from getting access to American AI chips.
6: Trump has a very important choice to make. To bend the knee to the CCP or stand up to Xi and keep the U.S. ahead of China on AI.
5: The Trump administration has allowed NVIDIA to sell AI chips to China with some restrictions. The Secretary of War, Pete Hegseth, with a video on X announcing a new evaluation for U.S. military commanders. The Secretary calls the Joint Warfighter Evaluation an objective equalizer that will determine which individuals are the most capable leaders when put under pressure.
7: Our troops

0: deserve commanders chosen by proven competence, not paper credentials. The Joint Warfighter Evaluation ensures our flag is carried by our most lethal and most adaptable leader.
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2: Here's a look at local news on regional radio. A Bethany couple is charged with 5 counts of felony child neglect in Harrison County after authorities discovered they and their 5 children were living in a camper without running water. Joshua John Thomas Barnes and Kathleen L. O'Leary were arrested on May 5th following a report from school workers to the Missouri Children's Division. According to a probable cause statement, an officer arrived to find O'Leary and Barnes actively cleaning the residence. MCD investigators provided the officer with photographs showing debris covering the floor and surfaces, leaving no room to sit. The officer observed that some of the juveniles were dirty and unkept. While the camper was connected to a sewer line, it had no water service. The officer was also informed that the family had been dealing with a lice infestation. The two are due for trial settings at 9 a.m. tomorrow. Barnes is held on a $25,000 bond. O'Leary has been released on her own recognizance. The St. Joseph Police Department and the Missouri State Highway Patrol recently conducted an airborne traffic enforcement operation to deter roadway crime, authorities announced today. Mobile ground units worked alongside a highway patrol helicopter to monitor high-risk traffic areas and quickly manage emergency situations. The joint operation resulted in 89 traffic stops, 31 tickets, 11 calls for service, 5 warrant checks, 3 arrests, 4 fleeing vehicles, and 1 crash investigation. The air support provided by the MSHP helicopter changes the dynamic of dangerous pursuits entirely, allowing us to safely manage fleeing suspects while keeping the public out of harm's way, Police Chief Paul Luster said. Luster added that the department is committed to curbing reckless driving in the area. Officials noted that similar operations will continue throughout the region. And lastly, the Bode Sports Complex parking lot will be closed tomorrow and Friday for milling and repaving work. City of St. Joseph Parks and Recreation Director Jeff Atkins says Bode Ice Arena will remain open throughout the repairs. However, the morning skating session for tomorrow has been canceled. The pickleball courts will also remain open, including a scheduled tournament Friday. Visitors using the complex are encouraged to park in the lot west of the complex or in the parking lot across the street. The public is asked to use caution around the work area and follow posted parking and access instructions. That's your look at local news on regional radio. I'm Colin McLaughlin reporting.

0: Here's a look at your forecast. Daytime highs approaching 72 this afternoon under partly cloudy skies. Lows level off around 55 tonight, partly cloudy. Sunshine mixed with clouds at times tomorrow. Highs level off around 72. Low 70s Friday with storms likely. Warmer Saturday with highs in the mid-70s. Chance for storms continues. I'm staff meteorologist Derek Height. Currently, it's 70 degrees.
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0: Let's take a look at sports on regional radio. The Kansas City Royals lost a high-scoring ball game against the Chicago White Sox last night, 14-11. Both teams had 13 hits to end the night. The White Sox got off to a hot start. Chase Mydroth scored Randall Grichuk and Tommy Pham on an RBI single. Mydroth, Grichuk, and Brenton Doyle would all homer in the game for the Sox. For the Royals, Bobby Witt Jr. would lead in hitting with 3 in 4 appearances. Nick Lofton also had a solo homer, and Vinny Pasquantino blasted a 3-run homer in the ninth. Noah Schultz gets the win on the mound, while Royal southpaw Daniel Lynch IV is charged with the loss after allowing 9 runs, striking out 2, and walking 3 in 4 innings. The Royals see the White Sox again tonight. Seth Lugo takes the hill for the Royals, while Brian Hudson gets the start for the Sox. First pitch is at 6:40, coverage on Quick 100.1 starts at 6. In high school softball yesterday, Chillicothe shut out Maryville 15-0. Lawson took down St. Pius X 10-0. Stuartsville with Osborne stuck past Jefferson Conception with South Nottoway 7-5. Princeton beat North Andrew 13-9. St. Joe Central pummeled North Kansas City 20-0. Gallatin lost to Putnam County 2-1. Park Hill beat Platte County 3-2. South Harrison 12, Trenton 1. Today, Kearney is slated for a doubleheader against Raytown South. East Buck sees Maryville. North Platte takes on King City with Union Star. Benton heads to Pleasant Hill. Gilman City with Tri-County plays Princeton. Savannah visits Smithville. St. Pius X versus West Platte. And Albany sees Worth County. New York Giants quarterback Jackson Dart's injury may be worse than first thought, according to ESPN's Adam Schefter. On Monday night, team officials thought it might be an MCL sprain. As of now, there's no concrete timeline for Dart, but Bleacher Report said the Giants are bracing for the possibility that he may have to undergo surgery. Dart suffered the injury on Monday night against the Los Angeles Rams after taking a hit in the first quarter. That's a look at sports. I'm Roman Pfister.
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0: Let's take a look at your closing settlement report. December corn down 7 3/4 at 529. March down 7.5 at 543.5. And September down 4 1/4 at 524 3/4. November soybeans down 7.5 at 1318. January down 7.5 at 1333 3/4. And May down 5 1/4 at 1350. December wheat down 8 3/4 at 708.5. March down 9 at 724 1/4. And May down 9 1/4 at 732. October live cattle finishes up $2.15 at $2.2092. December up $2.90 at $2.2235. And February up $3.10 at $2.2365. September feeder cattle down $0.75 at $3.3652. October up $5.30 at $3.3332. And November up $6.30 at $3.2950. Let's look at your closing settlement report for Wednesday, September 23rd. I'm Nathan Gertz on TFN, the Farm Net.
1: Here's a look at your forecast. Daytime highs approaching 72 this afternoon under partly cloudy skies. Lows level off around 55 tonight, partly cloudy. Sunshine mixed with clouds at times tomorrow. Highs level off around 72. Low 70s Friday with storms likely. Warmer Saturday with highs in the mid-70s. Chance for storms continues. I'm staff meteorologist Derek Height. Currently, it's 70 degrees.

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